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1: 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Sometimes a babe needs something to keep you cool. I know sometimes a babe needs something to keep you cool. Better look out now, though. Dave's got something for you. 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

0: 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Schönen Sonntag mit Rockantenne und dem besten Rock nonstop.
1: Tequila was the shit. It got you where you wanted. But the morning after was the shitty thing about it. That brought

Neueinsteiger. 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Nothing but Thieves. 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Wait,